0: About that ghost stories, and it's called Kaidan in Japanese. And during the Edo period in the 17th century, Hyaku Monogatari or 100 ghost stories became popular, and it was a game where participants tell a horror story, and once the person finishes the story, one candle will be snuffed out. And the room will become darker gradually. And after the last candle was lit out, people believed that the real ghost or yokai supernatural creatures would appear. And kabuki and rakugo storytelling also had ghost stories as a high entertainment. And kaidan became deeply tied to August because of Obon, when ancestral and wandering spirits would return to Earth. And this yokai, a supernatural creature, had its roots from the 8th century. And Shigeru Mizuki, the author of Gegege no Kitaro, the animation, he wanted to revive the yokai culture, which had been in decline after the war. And his hometown in Tottori Prefecture features a road lined with over 170 bronze yokai statues. And there is now an academic summit called International Yokai Summit, where researchers and fans gather from around the world. And the event is regularly held in Kyoto. And Tottori Prefecture Governor humorously promotes his prefecture, Tottori, globally as the official Yokai Kingdom. And a unique approach to enjoy the kaidan and yokai nowadays. Well, there are VR-powered haunted houses and 3D spatial theaters where you can enjoy extreme fear. And there is a place called Tifonium in Tokyo. And there is another example, which is a kaidan live bar. And you can enjoy watching professional kaidan storytellers telling eerie stories up close while enjoying drinks. And a taxi company called Sanwa Kotsu organizes haunted properties tour in August. And they go around real-life haunted spots rumored among taxi drivers to be genuinely eerie.
1: Wow. Well, that sounds fun.
0: Yeah.
2: Sounds fun, but
0: Yes,
2: scary.
0: it's scary. So if you're not the kind of person like myself to enjoy ghost stories, then be better to be away. But some people just love this.
1: I love yokai.
0: You do. Okay.
1: I love
0: For
1: Gegege.
0: myself, haunted house in the haunted mansion in Disney is okay. I mean, that's my limit.
2: I don't even go into that, so I stay away from all haunted houses.
1: Okay. So, talk about summer. Okay, talk about summer. Let's move
0: Yes,
1: from four
0: the
1: stories to
0: noodles
1: noodles.
0: is my food topic. Yes. Well, since the Edo period, people enjoy somen, very thin
1: Oh,
0: flour
1: I love
0: noodles,
1: it
0: and
1: too.
0: chilled udon. Thick udon noodles, flour noodles to beat the summer heat. And in the 20th century, a Chinese restaurant in Sendai invented hiyashi chuka, cold ramen salad, to boost declining summer sales. And from the mid-20th century, refrigerators became widespread, and noodle-making technology also advanced, so cold noodles became a summer household staple. And cold noodles sold in convenience stores nowadays made a huge improvement. So, for example, loosening water and separate soup packets can make a restaurant quality al dente texture somen or noodles. And instant premium sauces like chilled miso broth and savory jelly type sauce are best sellers among households. And noodle chain stores fiercely compete every August with seasonal specials like chilled pasta style and spicy variations. And noodles topped with real shaved ice, kakigori, are trending on social media. And even a sushi restaurant chain offers spicy shaved ice cold ramen in the past. And citrus flavored noodles topped with sliced lemon or sudachi citrus are popular among women. And cold noodles are now crossing boundaries. So, for example, Italian Genovese style sauce poured over cold noodles are attracting noodle fans. And gyro style, a super heavy Japanese ramen style, are now popular.